Listen, ladies and gentlemen, you see these two young ladies here. During my last announcement, you couldn't see them. They were trying to tie my shoelaces together so that I'd fall over. So I put them on television now just to make them again. Listen, the chart music of Quincy Jones and the ecstasy of Legs and Cow.

0: Electric Light Orchestra, It's a Living Thing. Eric Clapton, Is in the Way That You Use It. Genesis, Follow You, Follow Me.
1: Aumente o som.